0: tactical advice. Bryant also allegedly sent the teen money and attempted to live stream the attack online. U.S. Attorney Neil Floyd announced the arrest in Seattle on Tuesday.
1: 30-year-old James Cody Bryant had the information and ability to alert law enforcement and even discussed that possibility with the shooter, but he chose not to. Instead, he encouraged and offered assistance to a murderer.
0: Officials say Bryant is trans and identifies as a woman. She's charged in Washington with conspiracy to murder persons in a foreign country, a charge that carries a penalty of up to life in prison. The leaders of BC's three major parties are scheduled to face off in the only debate of the provincial election campaign. With more, here's our provincial reporter Emily Joveski.
2: BC Conservative Interim Leader Lorne Dirksen, BC NDP Leader David Eby, and BC Green Leader Emily Lowen are set to participate in the live debate. It'll be televised and streamed on October 14th from 6:15 p.m. to 8 p.m. by all major broadcast networks in the province. It'll be moderated by Shachi Curl, president of the Angus Reid Institute. Advance voting in the provincial election is set for October 16th to 21st, with final voting day on October 24th. Emily Joveski, Vista News, Victoria.
0: The BC Conservatives say if elected, they would aim to hire 250 more police officers and increase the BC RCMP by 500 officers over the next 5 years. Conservative interim leader Lorne Dirksen detailed the party's plans to address addiction, mental health, and street disorder Tuesday.
3: We will deploy more police to hard-hit neighborhoods to deal with street-level crime.
0: He says a conservative government would seek to amend the Mental Health Act to give police more power to order people into involuntary care. He says it would also end safe supply programs that provide people with prescribed alternatives to toxic street drugs. It was a cool and dry September in the Prince George area, according to Environment Canada. Meteorologist Chloe Katas-Demaz breaks down the numbers.
4: In Prince George this year, the temperature was 9.9 degrees Celsius. So compared to a normal mean of about 10.4, precipitation in September this year is 30.9 millimeters, which is just over half of the normal precipitation.
0: The normal precipitation for September in the northern capital is 54.8 millimeters, while the average temperature is 10.4 degrees Celsius. Temperatures for the remainder of the work week are expected to bounce between 9 and 14 degrees, with the overnight lows ranging between 0 and 7. 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
6: Oh, we made it all the way to 5 o'clock here on The Goat. Good afternoon. It's Matt here with you. We got to wrap up our Tuesday with one last weather check and then an hour of songs too. So, 14, current temp, daytime high for the rest of the day. 3 is where we're on our way down to overnight. And it's still going to be mainly sunny until we hit sunset around the 7 o'clock hour. That's it. All right. We can get this underway now with some David Bowie. Changes is up first, and it's right here on The Goat.
7: 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It's all we play. And it's all you'll hear. This is The Goat.

0: That's Our Lady Peace with Superman's Dead. Here on the GOAT. Afternoon, it's Matt here with you, and I have received some earth-shattering news. You might have recalled, I think it was last week we talked about this, I mentioned the dude, his name's Brady Rogers, who made some really funny election signs down in Kelowna, and I 100% thought they were fake. I thought they were AI. It turns out Buddy is on the ballot. And, well, I mean, that's definitely one way to get some social media draw from well, everybody. Like, he literally just, his campaign slogan is essentially, fine, I'll do it. And this guy's a legend, man. I cannot believe that he's actually running, and that's, like, the whole stance that he took with it. Kudos to him, man. Makes me want to think, like, if I were to run, what would my slogan be? And that is a good question. I have no idea. What would yours be? Fine, I'll do it. It's taken, but it's still a pretty good one. Let's do a little brainstorming here. And if you got one, got a campaign slogan for yourself, let me know on the Facebook page, Valley Goat.
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0: by a monster's hand. It's Volbeat, and it's here on the Goat. Afternoon. It's Matt here with you. Well, we're talking about our own political slogans. What would we use as our platform? But it has to be just the slogan. And the best I could come up with was who's going to do any better? it's good enough. I feel like that would actually get some people too. They'd think it's funny, or they would think it's literal. Yeah, who would do better? May as well vote for this guy. So that's not a bad one. We also had Dave message in on the Facebook page with another pretty good one. And it was just a Thanos quote from the Marvel movies. He said, "Fine, I'll do it myself." All right. That's also a pretty good one. I bet you Brady Rogers would rock with that one too.
1: The Goat.
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0: Under the Lighthouse. That is Big Wreck on 95.9 The Goat. Afternoon. Almost good evening. It's Matt here with you. And it is time to Matt no longer here with you. It's almost done. The day has just about come to an end. The workday, at the very least, is coming to a wrap-up here soon. So I suppose we gotta just leave it at that. Hopefully you have yourself a great rest of your Tuesday. Your evening is excellent. You have a great night's sleep. All good dreams, you know, hugs and kisses, XOXO. And that's all I know. So I suppose we will talk to you again tomorrow afternoon. So we'll see you then.
1: The Goat.
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1: I'm Darren Bain. U.S. and Canadian authorities say a 30-year-old Washington resident has been charged in relation to the Tumbler Ridge shooting. Officials say James Cody Bryant met 18-year-old shooter Jesse Van Rootselaar online, and the pair messaged each other daily in the months leading up to the attack. A criminal complaint details conversations in which Bryant allegedly encourages the attack and offers tactical advice. Bryant also allegedly sent the teen money and attempted to livestream the attack online. U.S. Attorney Neil Floyd announced the arrest in Seattle on Tuesday.
2: 30-year-old James Cody Bryant had the information and ability to alert law enforcement and even discussed that possibility with the shooter, but he chose not to. Instead, he encouraged and offered assistance to a murderer.
1: Officials say Bryant is trans and identifies as a woman. She's charged in Washington with conspiracy to murder persons in a foreign country, a charge that carries a penalty of up to life in prison. The leaders of BC's three major parties are scheduled to face off in the only debate of the provincial election campaign. With more, here's our provincial reporter Emily Joveski.
3: BC Conservative Interim Leader Lauren Dirksen, BC NDP Leader David Eby, and BC Green Leader Emily Lowen are set to participate in the live debate. It'll be televised and streamed on October 14th from 6:15 p.m. to 8 p.m. by all major broadcast networks in the province. It'll be moderated by Shachi Curl, president of the Angus Reid Institute. Advance voting in the provincial election is set for October 16th to 21st, with final voting day on October 21st. 24th. Emily Joveski, Vista News, Victoria.
1: The BC Conservatives say if elected, they would aim to hire 250 more police officers and increase the BC RCMP by 500 officers over the next 5 years. Conservative Interim Leader Lauren Dirksen detailed the party's plans to address addiction, mental health, and street disorder Tuesday.
4: We will deploy more police to hard-hit neighborhoods to deal with street-level crime.
1: He says a conservative government would seek to amend the Mental Health Act to give police more power to order people into involuntary care. He says it would also end safe supply programs that provide people with prescribed alternatives to toxic street drugs. It was a cool and dry September in the Prince George area, according to Environment Canada. Meteorologist Chloe Katas-Damas breaks down the numbers.
5: In Prince George this year, the temperature was 9.9 degrees Celsius. So compared to a normal mean of about 10.4, precipitation in September this year, 30.9 millimeters, which is just over half of the normal precipitation.
1: The normal precipitation for September in the northern capital is 54.8 millimeters, while the average temperature is 10.4 degrees Celsius. Temperatures for the remainder of the work week are expected to bounce between 9 and 14 degrees, with the overnight lows ranging between 0 and 7. 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
0: 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That's why we have Vinyl Power. 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
7: 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Some never leave in the first place. 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
1: But don't worry, we're not going anywhere. Or we're actually not allowed to leave the country. Yeah, long story.

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1: I'm Darren Bain. U.S. and Canadian authorities say a 30-year-old Washington resident has been charged in relation to the Tumbler Ridge shooting. Officials say James Cody Bryant met 18-year-old shooter

0: Jesse Van Rensselaer online, and the pair messaged each other daily in the months leading up to the attack. A criminal complaint details conversations in which Bryant allegedly encourages the attack and offers tactical advice. Bryant also allegedly sent the teen money and attempted to livestream the attack online. U.S. Attorney Neil Floyd announced the arrest in Seattle on Tuesday.
1: 30-year-old James Cody Bryant had the information and ability to alert law enforcement and even discussed that possibility with the shooter, but he chose not to. Instead, he encouraged and offered assistance to a murderer.
0: Officials say Bryant is trans and identifies as a woman. She's charged in Washington with conspiracy to murder persons in a foreign country, a charge that carries a penalty of up to life in prison. The leaders of BC's three major parties are scheduled to face off in the only debate of the provincial election campaign. With more, here's our provincial reporter Emily Joveski.
2: BC Conservative Interim Leader Lauren Dirksen, BC NDP Leader David Eby, and BC Green Leader Emily Lowen are set to participate in the live debate. It'll be televised and streamed on October 14th from 6:15 p.m. to 8 p.m. by all major broadcast networks in the province. It'll be moderated by Shachi Curl, president of the Angus Reid Institute. Advance voting in the provincial election is set for October 16th to 21st, with final voting day on October 24th. Emily Joveski, Vista News, Victoria.
0: The BC Conservatives say if elected, they would aim to hire 250 more police officers and increase the BC RCMP by 500 officers over the next 5 years. Conservative interim leader Lauren Dirksen detailed the party's plans to address addiction, mental health, and street disorder Tuesday.
3: We will deploy more police to hard-hit neighborhoods to deal with street-level crime.
0: He says a conservative government would seek to amend the Mental Health Act to give police more power to order people into involuntary care. He says it would also end safe supply programs that provide people with prescribed alternatives to toxic street drugs. It was a cool and dry September in the Prince George area, according to Environment Canada. Meteorologist Chloe Katas-Demaz breaks down the numbers.
4: In Prince George this year, the temperature was 9.9 degrees Celsius. So compared to a normal mean of about 10.4, precipitation in September this year is 30.9 millimeters, which is just over half of the normal precipitation.
0: The normal precipitation for September in the northern capital is 54.8 millimeters, while the average temperature is 10.4 degrees Celsius. Temperatures for the remainder of the work week are expected to bounce between 9 and 14 degrees, with the overnight lows ranging between 0 and 7. 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

0: was a youngster, learning my 3 R's, I found out the GOAT.
1: Rumors spreading around in that Texas town about the Shaq outside the game. You know what I'm talking about. Just let me know if you're gonna go to that whole mile on the range. They got a lot of nice girls.

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1: I'm Darren Bain. U.S. and Canadian authorities say a 30-year-old Washington resident has been charged in relation to the Tumbler Ridge shooting. Officials say James Cody Bryant met 18-year-old shooter Jesse Van Rootselaar online, and the pair messaged each other daily in the months leading up to the attack. A criminal complaint details conversations in which Bryant allegedly encourages the attack and offers tactical advice. Bryant also allegedly sent the teen money and attempted to live stream the attack online. U.S. Attorney Neil Floyd announced the arrest in Seattle on Tuesday.
2: 30-year-old James Cody Bryant had the information and ability to alert law enforcement and even discuss that possibility with the shooter, but he chose not to. Instead, he encouraged and offered assistance to a murderer.
1: Officials say Bryant is trans and identifies as a woman. She's charged in Washington with conspiracy to murder persons in a foreign country, a charge that carries a penalty of up to life in prison. The leaders of BC's three major parties are scheduled to face off in the only debate of the provincial election campaign. With more, here's our provincial reporter Emily Joveski.
3: BC Conservative interim leader Lauren Dirksen, BC NDP leader David Eby,

0: And BC Green leader Emily Lowen are set to participate in the live debate. It'll be televised and streamed on October 14th from 6:15 p.m. to 8 p.m. by all major broadcast networks in the province. It'll be moderated by Shachi Curl, president of the Angus Reid Institute. Advance voting in the provincial election is set for October 16th to 21st, with final voting day on October 24th. Emily Joveski, Vista News, Victoria.
1: The BC Conservatives say if elected, they would aim to hire 250 more police officers and increase the BC RCMP by 500 officers over the next 5 years. Conservative interim leader Lauren Dirksen detailed the party's plans to address addiction, mental health, and street disorder Tuesday.
2: We will deploy more police to hard-hit neighborhoods to deal with street-level crime.
1: He says a conservative government would seek to amend the Mental Health Act to give police more power to order people into involuntary care. He says it would also end safe supply programs that provide people with prescribed alternatives to toxic street drugs. It was a cool and dry September in the Prince George area, according to Environment Canada. Meteorologist Chloe Katas-Damas breaks down the numbers.
3: In Prince George this year, the temperature was 9.9 degrees Celsius. So compared to a normal mean of about 10.4, precipitation in September this year is 30.9 millimeters, which is just over half of the normal precipitation.
1: The normal precipitation for September in the northern capital is 54.8 millimeters, while the average temperature is 10.4 degrees Celsius. Temperatures for the remainder of the work week are expected to bounce between 9 and 14 degrees, with the overnight lows ranging between 0 and 7. 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
1: But don't worry, we're not going anywhere. 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

0: Welcome back to the castle. 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
1: No, it's a chicken in a tree. Why am I laying here anyway? I don't see any broken feathers. Where's my saw?
0: 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Yeah, you know the joke's on him. I went to Ridge's saw sale. They picked up the great steel chainsaw. They carry their whole steel lineup starting with just 29. Now time to find out if a chicken can fly.
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1: I'm Darren Bain. A 30-year-old Washington State resident has been charged with conspiring with the Temple Ridge shooter ahead of February's mass shooting. U.S. and Canadian authorities say James Cody Bryant was arrested Tuesday morning in Bellingham, Washington. FBI Seattle Special Agent in Charge Mike Harrington says Bryant and 18-year-old shooter Jesse Van Rensselaer met online 3 years ago and exchanged numerous messages in the months leading up to the shooting.
2: In addition to providing money, technical advice, and particular items to be used in the shooting, Bryant agreed to record a live stream feed of the attack and broadcast it in a way that would maximize notoriety of the shooter.
1: RCMP says Van Rensselaer killed her mother and stepbrother at their home on February 10 before killing five more children and an educator and shooting herself at Temple Ridge Secondary School. The leaders of BC's three major parties are scheduled to face off in the only debate of the provincial election campaign. With more, here's our provincial reporter, Emily Joveski.
3: BC Conservative Interim Leader Lauren Gerson, BC NDP Leader David Eby, and BC Green Leader Emily Lowen are set to participate in the live debate. It will be televised and streamed on October 14th from 6:15 p.m. to 8 p.m. by all major broadcast networks in the province. It will be moderated by Shashi Curl, President of the Angus Reid Institute. Advanced voting in the provincial election is set for October 16th to 21st, with final voting day on October 24th. Emily Joveski, Vista News, Victoria.
1: The BC Conservatives say if elected, they would aim to hire 250 more police officers and increase the BC RCMP by 500 officers over the next 5 years. Conservative interim leader Lauren Gerson detailed the party's plans to address addiction, mental health, and street disorder on Tuesday.
4: We will deploy more police to hard-hit neighborhoods to deal with street-level crime.
1: He says the Conservative government would seek to amend the Mental Health Act to give police more power to order people into involuntary care. He says it would also end safe supply programs that provide people with prescribed alternatives to toxic street drugs. And higher oil prices due to the ongoing conflict that the United States is having with Iran has led the BC Real Estate Association to alter its mortgage rate forecast for the next year. The group believes the Bank of Canada will issue a pair of rate increases in 2027, with the possibility of bumping up the overnight rate to 2.75% as a way to fight rising inflation. BCRBA economist Amit Sidhu says that recent geopolitical challenges have also led to rate increases elsewhere.
5: And as a result of that, we've been seeing that reflected in the bond market. So we've seen five-year bond yields climb to around 3.75%. That's a multi-year high. And unfortunately, a result of that or a downstream impact of that is that five-year fixed rates are now

0: 95.9 The Goat, Royal Blood, their brand new one called 10 Over 10. It's on a new album that's coming out November 6th. We got to wait to hear the whole thing. Dead Company. Looking forward to it. I'm Gary Reed. Happy Wednesday to you. How is your football pool doing? Are you in a football pool? Maybe you picked the Niners and Chiefs and Vikings. You're doing well. And if you didn't, maybe it's time to quit drinking beer. I'm just kidding. Don't do that. But a lot of people are. NFL fans, a lot of them breaking up the relationship. You've done a survey of people who tailgate. 1,000 fans, 41% of them now identify as sober or sober curious, mainly to improve their fitness and save money. Gen Z is leading the charge. They say nearly 30% of them watch or avoid NFL watch parties because of drinking beer pressure. That is so weird. But you know what? To each his own. Turns out it's okay. You can still yell at the refs while you're sober.
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0: We got a slight chance of showers this afternoon and tonight, changing to a better chance, and then wet Thursday, Friday before back to sunshine Saturday, then sun. Got the hips standing by after Queens of the Stone.

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1: I'm Darren Bain. A 30-year-old Washington State resident has been charged with conspiring with the Tumblr shooter ahead of February's mass shooting. U.S. and Canadian authorities say James Cody Bryant was arrested Tuesday morning in Bellingham, Washington. FBI Seattle Special Agent in Charge Mike Harrington says Bryant, an 18-year-old shooter, Jesse Van Rootselaar, met online 3 years ago and exchanged numerous messages in the months leading up to the shooting.
2: In addition to providing money, technical advice, and particular items to be used in the shooting, Bryant agreed to record a live stream of the attack and broadcast it in a way that would maximize notoriety for the shooter.
1: RCMP say Van Rootselaar killed her mother and stepbrother at their home on February 10th before killing five more children and an educator and shooting herself at Tumble Ridge Secondary School. The leaders of the BC's three major parties are scheduled to face off in the only debate of the provincial election campaign. With more, here's our provincial reporter, Emily Joveski.
3: BC Conservative Interim Leader Ronald Dirksen, BC NDP Leader David Eby, and BC Green Leader Emily Lowen are set to participate in the live debate. It will be televised and streamed on October 14th from 6:15 p.m. to 8 p.m. by all major broadcast networks in the province. It will be moderated by Shachi Curl, President of the Angus Reid Institute. Advanced voting in the provincial election is set for October 16th to 21st, with final voting day on October 24th. Emily Joveski, Vista News, Victoria.
1: The BC Conservatives say if elected, they would aim to hire 250 more police officers and increase the BC RCMP by 500 officers over the next 5 years. Conservative interim leader Lorne Dirksen detailed the party's plans to address addiction, mental health, and street disorder on Tuesday.
4: We will deploy more police to hard-hit neighborhoods to deal with street-level crime.
1: He says the Conservative government would seek to amend the Mental Health Act to give police more power to order people into involuntary care. He says it would also end safe supply programs that provide people with prescribed alternatives to toxic street drugs. And higher oil prices due to the ongoing conflict the United States is having with Iran has led the BC Real Estate Association to alter its mortgage rate forecast for the next year. The group believes the Bank of Canada will issue a pair of rate increases in 2027, with the possibility of bumping up the overnight rate to 2.75% as a way to fight rising inflation. BCRBA economist Amit Sidhu says the recent geopolitical challenges have also led to rate increases elsewhere.
5: And as a result of that, we've been seeing them reflected in bond markets. So we've seen five-year bond yield climb to around 3.75%. That's a multi-year high. And unfortunately, a result of that or a downstream impact of that is that five-year fixed rates are now climbing just above 5%.
1: Sidhu anticipates five-year qualifying rates to go from 6.75% to 6.95% in the short term, while variable rates are projected to climb from 4.1% to 4.6% by the third quarter of 2027. Get daily and weekly news alerts directly to your inbox by signing up at MinichacoValleyNow.com.
6: Slight chance of showers this afternoon on the high to 11. Another slight chance tonight, changing to a good chance near midnight because we're going to see 5 to 10 millimeters of rain Thursday, rain again on Friday, and then Saturday, Sunday will be sunny, but highs are not getting too warm, only about +5.
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0: 95.9 The Go-Go Brothers Band, the Kern Brothers, and the Dahl Brothers. They two different sets of brothers.
1: They all got along great.
0: Age of Electric from Vancouver.
1: That's Remote Control.
0: I'm here for a slight chance of showers for this afternoon. It should be a lovely morning, the high to 11. Just another slight chance of showers tonight. But get ready overnight. We're going to get a good chance of showers towards rain. 5 to 10 millimeters come tomorrow. Coming up today, a chance for you to vote in lots of stuff. Over the next couple of weeks, we've got three different elections. And voting locations are all within a one-block radius of each other. So you can park once and kind of, you know, take a little wander and vote at all three. Make sure you vote in every election that's applicable to you as well. So District Vanderhoof Council is going to be at the municipal office. School District 91 trustees will be at the School District 91 office on Connaught. And the provincial election, of course, at the Elections BC Electoral Office, 2608 Burrard Avenue. So you get your chance to do your early voting for all three today.
2: The

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1: I'm Darren Bain. A 30-year-old Washington State resident has been charged with conspiring with the Temple Ridge shooter ahead of February's mass shooting. U.S. and Canadian authorities say Jamie Cody Ryan was arrested Tuesday morning in Bellingham, Washington. FBI Seattle Special Agent in Charge Mike Harrington says Bryant, an 18-year-old shooter, Jesse Van Rensselaer, met online 3 years ago and exchanged numerous messages in the months leading up to the shooting.
2: In addition to providing money, technical advice, and particular items to be used in the shooting, Bryant agreed to record a live stream of the attack and broadcast it in a way that would maximize the notoriety of the shooter.
1: RCMP say Van Rensselaer killed her mother and stepbrother at their home on February 10th before killing five more children and an educator and shooting herself at Temple Ridge Secondary School. The leaders of the BC's three major parties are scheduled to face off on the only debate of the provincial election campaign. With more, here's our provincial reporter, Emily Jovanovski.
3: BC Conservative Interim Leader Lorne Dirksen, BC NDP Leader David Eby, and BC Green Leader Emily Lillen are set to participate in the live debate. It will be televised and streamed on October 14th from 6:15 p.m. to 8 p.m. by all major broadcast networks in the province. It will be moderated by Shachi Curl, President of the Angus Reid Institute. Advanced voting in the provincial election is set for October 16th to 21st, with final voting day on October 24th. Emily Grubeski, Vista News, Victoria.
1: The BC Conservatives say if elected, they would aim to hire 250 more police officers and to increase the BC RCMP by 500 officers over the next 5 years. Conservative interim leader Lorne Dirksen detailed the party's plans to address addiction, mental health, and street disorder on Tuesday.
4: We will deploy more police

0: geopolitical challenges has also led to rate increases elsewhere.
1: And as a result of that, we have been seeing that reflected in bond markets. So we've seen 5-year bond yields climb to around 3.75%. That's a multi-year high. And unfortunately, a result of that or a downstream impact of that is that the 5-year fixed rates are now climbing just above 5%.
0: So do you anticipate 5-year qualifying rates to go from 6.75% to 6.95% in the short term, while variable rates are projected to climb from 4.1% to 4.6% by the third quarter of 2027? 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
2: Slight chance of showers this afternoon in the high near 11. Another slight chance this evening to a better chance overnight, the low to 6. Previously rain, 5 to 10 millimeters Thursday. Rain again on Friday, Saturday, and Sunday. Hopefully we get to do some yard work. It's going to be sunshine, but not too warm overnight. We're seeing an overnight low dropping down to about minus 7.
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0: 5'9", the goat, Farouk Assault, named after a bad character in that Roald Dahl Charlie and the Chocolate Factory book, Volcano Girls. I'm Gareth Reed. Slight chance of showers this afternoon into this evening to a better chance tonight. And then rain Thursday, Friday. We could get 10 or 5 to 10 millimeters tomorrow. But I'm happy about the sunshine that's coming up this weekend. Not happy about this. I mean, our tensions are already tight in the States right now. An Air Canada plane was clipped by a Delta Airlines plane at LAX Airport yesterday. I guess the U.S. Federal Aviation Agency said the incident occurred as the Delta plane was taxiing for departure and clipped the Air Canada plane that was being towed toward the gate. Our Canadian government is now asking that all Canadian planes in U.S. airspace be towed with elbows up.
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1: I'm Darren Bain. A 30-year-old Washington State resident has been charged with conspiring with the Temple Ridge shooter ahead of February's mass shooting. U.S. and Canadian authorities say James Cody Bryan was arrested Tuesday morning in Bellingham, Washington. FBI Seattle Special Agent in Charge Mike Harrington says Bryant, an 18-year-old shooter, Jesse Van Roots' alarm met online 3 years ago and exchanged numerous messages in the months leading up to the shooting.
2: In addition to providing money, technical advice, and particular items to be used in the shooting, Bryant agreed to record a live stream of the attack and broadcast it in a way that would maximize the notoriety of the shooter.
1: RCMP say Van Rootselaar killed her mother and stepbrother at their home on February 10th before killing five more children and an educator and shooting herself at Tumbler Ridge Secondary School. The leaders of BC's three major parties are scheduled to face off in the only debate of the provincial election campaign. With more, here's our provincial reporter, Emily Jovesky.
3: BC Conservative Interim Leader Lauren Dirksen, BC NDP Leader David Eby, and BC Green Leader Emily Nolan are set to participate in the live debate. It'll be televised and streamed on October 14th from 6:15 p.m. to 8 p.m. by all major broadcast networks in the province. It'll be moderated by Shashi Curl, President of the Angus Reid Institute. Advanced voting in the provincial election is set for October 16th to 21st, with final voting day on October 24th. Emily Jovesky, Vista News, Victoria.
1: The BC Conservatives say if elected, they would aim to hire 250 more police officers and increase the BC RCMP by 500 officers over the next 5 years. Conservative Interim Leader Lauren Dirksen detailed the party's plans to address addiction, mental health, and street disorder on Tuesday.
4: We will deploy more police to hard-hit neighborhoods to deal with street-level crime.
1: He says the Conservative government would seek to amend the Mental Health Act to give police more power to order people into involuntary care. He says it would also end safe supply programs that provide people with prescribed alternatives to toxic street drugs. And higher oil prices due to the ongoing conflict the United States is having with Iran has led the BC Real Estate Association to alter its mortgage rate forecast for the next year. The group believes the Bank of Canada will issue a pair of rate increases in 2027, with the possibility of bumping up the overnight rate to 2.75% as a way to fight rising inflation. BC RBA economist Amit Sidhu says that recent geopolitical challenges have also led to rate increases elsewhere.
5: And as a result of that, we've been seeing that reflected in the bond market. So we've seen 5-year bond yields climb to around 3.75%. That's a multi-year high. And unfortunately, a result of that or a downstream impact of that is that 5-year fixed rates are now climbing just above 5%.
1: Sidhu anticipates 5-year qualifying rates to go from 6.75% to 6.95% in the short term, while variable rates are projected to climb from 4.1% to 4.6% by the third quarter of 2027. Get daily and weekly news alerts directly to your inbox by signing up at MinaChapelValleyNow.com.
6: Weather forecast kind of all over the place. We got a slight chance of showers and a high near 11 today, but it was gorgeous yesterday. Tonight, another slight chance of showers, changing to a better chance overnight, the low to 6. And then the rain starts Thursday, 5 to 10 millimeters. Friday is going to be rain as well. Saturday, Sunday, we're going to get that sunshine. But I'm going to warn you, there's an overnight low. Looking like it's going to hit minus 7 overnight Saturday to Sunday.

0: The new season is off to a roaring start for your Prince George Cougars. 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

0: Nigh the Gunk of Rolling Stones, their latest In the Stars. I don't think it's in the cards for the Stones to tour. Keith Richards is the holdout. He's like, nah, I don't know if I want to do it. I don't know if I would want to go out on tour at 83 years old as well. My name is Gary Three. Glad you're with me this morning. The next Fort Fraser and Area Food Bank pickup is coming up this Saturday from 10 to 11 at the basement of the Church of the Nazarene in Fort Fraser. 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The Fort Fraser and Area Food Bank pickup coming up Saturday. 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
0: Slight chance of showers this afternoon into a better chance tonight. And then rain Thursday, Friday before we hit sunshine Saturday, Sunday. It's going to be 11 degrees today, but watch out Saturday, Sunday. Dropping down near minus 7.
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1: I'm Darren Bain. A 30-year-old Washington State resident has been charged with firing with the Tumble Ridge shooter ahead of February's mass shooting. U.S. and Canadian authorities say James Cody Bryant was arrested Tuesday morning in Bellingham, Washington. FBI Seattle Special Agent in Charge Mike Harrington says Bryant, an 18-year-old shooter, Jesse Van Rensselaer, met online 3 years ago and exchanged numerous messages in the months leading up to the shooting.
2: In addition to providing money, technical advice, and particular items to be used in the shooting, Bryant agreed to record a live stream of the attack and broadcast it in a way that would maximize notoriety for the shooter.
1: RCMP say Van Rensselaer killed her mother and stepbrother at their home on February 10th before killing five more children and an educator and shooting herself at Tumble Ridge Secondary School. The leaders of BC's three major parties are scheduled to face off in the only debate of the provincial election campaign. With more, here's our provincial reporter, Emily Joveski.
3: BC Conservative Interim Leader Lauren Berkson, BC NDP Leader David Eby, and BC Green Leader Emily Lowen are set to participate in the live debate. It'll be televised and streamed on October 14th from 6:15 p.m. to 8 p.m. by all major broadcast networks in the province. It'll be moderated by Shachi Curl, president of the Angus Reid Institute. Advanced voting in the provincial election is set for October 16th to 21st, with final voting day on October 24th. Emily Joveski, Vista News, Victoria.
1: The BC Conservatives say if elected, they would aim to hire 250 more police officers and increase the BC RCMP by 500 officers over the next 5 years. Conservative Interim Leader Lauren Berkson detailed the party's plans to address addiction, mental health, and street disorder on Tuesday.
4: We will deploy more police to hard-hit neighborhoods to deal with street-level crime.
1: He says the Conservative government would seek to amend the Mental Health Act to give police more power to order people into involuntary care. He says it would also end safe supply programs that provide people with prescribed alternatives to toxic street drugs. And higher oil prices due to the ongoing conflict the United States is having with Iran has led the BC Real Estate Association to alter its mortgage rate forecast for the next year. The group believes the Bank of Canada will issue a pair of rate increases in 2027, with the possibility of bumping up the overnight rate to 2.75% as a way to fight rising inflation. BCRA economist Amit Sidhu says that recent geopolitical challenges have also led to rate increases elsewhere.
5: And as a result of that, we've been seeing that reflected in the bond market. So we've seen 5-year bond yields climb to around 3.75%. That's a multi-year high. And unfortunately, a result of that, or a downstream impact of that, is that 5-year fixed rates are now climbing just above 5%.
1: Sidhu anticipates 5-year qualifying rates to go from 6.75% to 6.95% in the short term, while variable rates are projected to climb from 4.1% to 4.6% by the third quarter of 2027. Get daily and weekly news alerts directly to your inbox by signing up at MinnetonkaValleyNow.com.
6: Slight chance of showers this afternoon, the high near 11. Slight chance tonight, a better chance of showers overnight, the low to 6. Rain, 5 to 10 millimeters worth of the stuff Thursday. Rain again on Friday, but back to the sunshine for Saturday, Sunday.
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0: 95.9 Note the warning. That is kerosene. I'm Gary Free. Got a warning for you. Better get your turkey right away. Thanksgiving is coming out on Monday. I am very excited. Do you have any traditions? We like to save a box of Christmas crackers to open on Thanksgiving also. You know, there's one that kind of looks like a big toilet paper roll candy. You pull the ends, you get bang. You get one of the world's worst jokes. You get a plastic trinket like a bird warbler or a hair clip. And then we all wear their paper hats. And then everyone laughs that the hats are barely big enough to fit around my gargantuan noggin.
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0: Definite stages for the weather. Slight chance of showers today. Better chance tonight. Rain Thursday, Friday. Sunny Saturday, Sunday. 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

0: 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And we're happy to be in a place that creates that reputation. The GOAT.
1: 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How loud does it go?

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0: 95.9 The Goat. They were in Prince George January 27th of this year, and they did an awesome job. The Offspring, come on and play. I'm Gary 3. We want you to go play in the heart of wine country and check out the Okanagan International Film Festival. We've got an absolutely awesome package worth about $4,000. If you want to go to the Okanagan Film Festival October 15th to 18th, we want to send you down there. Flights, resort stay, golf, dining, full festival access, all included.
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0: The jingle's still stuck in my head. Eat, drink, and be Irish. Everyone, you get a chance to do that if you go to our website, mindandshacklevalleynow.com, and do it before Friday, because we're going to wrap up the entries at noon, and then we're going to award that big prize sometime Friday afternoon. For a chance of showers this afternoon, we got a high near 11, another slight chance of showers tonight. Get ready, it's going to be rain Thursday, Friday, and then dry up, and we're going to have sunshine Saturday, Sunday. So yeah. We do get to cut the grass at least one more time.
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1: I'm Darren Bay. A 30-year-old Washington State resident has been charged with conspiring with the Tumble Ridge shooter ahead of February's mass shooting. U.S. and Canadian authorities say James Cody Bryant was arrested Tuesday morning in Bellingham, Washington. FBI Seattle Special Agent in Charge Mike Harrington says Bryant and 18-year-old shooter Jesse Van Rootselaar met online 3 years ago and exchanged numerous messages in the months leading up to the shooting.
2: In addition to providing money, technical advice, and particular items to be used in the shooting, Bryant agreed to record a live stream feed of the attack and broadcast it in a way that would maximize notoriety for the shooter.
1: RCMP say Van Rootselaar killed her mother and stepbrother at their home on February 10th before killing five more children and an educator and shooting herself at Tumble Ridge Secondary School. The leaders of BC's three major parties are scheduled to face off in the only debate of the provincial election campaign. With more, here's our provincial reporter, Emily Jovesky.
3: BC Conservative Interim Leader Lauren Dirksen, BC NDP Leader David Eby, and BC Green Leader Emily Lowen are set to participate in a live debate. It will be televised and streamed on October 14th from 6:15 p.m. to 8 p.m. by all major broadcast networks in the province. It will be moderated by Shashi Curl, President of the Angus Reid Institute. Advanced voting in the provincial election is set for October 16th to 21st, with final voting day on October 24th. Emily Jovesky, Vista News, Victoria.
1: The BC Conservatives say if elected, they would aim to hire 250 more police officers and increase the BC RCMP by 500 officers over the next 5 years. Conservative Interim Leader Lauren Dirksen detailed the party's plan to address addiction, mental health, and street disorder on Tuesday.
4: We will deploy more police to hard-hit neighborhoods to deal with street-level crime.
1: He says a conservative government would seek to amend the Mental Health Act to give police more power to order people into involuntary care. He says it would also end safe supply programs that provide people with prescribed alternatives to toxic street drugs. And higher oil prices due to the ongoing conflict the United States is having with Iran has led the BC Real Estate Association to alter its mortgage rate forecast for the next year. The group believes the Bank of Canada will issue a pair of rate increases in 2027, with the possibility of bumping up the overnight rate to 2.75% as a way to fight rising inflation. BC's REA economist Amit Sidhu says that recent geopolitical challenges have also led to rate increases elsewhere.
5: And as a result of that, we've even been seeing that reflected in the bond market. So we've seen five-year bond yields climb to around 3.75%. That's a multi-year high. And unfortunately, as a result of that, our downstream impact of that is that five-year fixed rates are now climbing just above 5%.
1: Sidhu anticipates five-year qualifying rates to go from 6.75% to 6.95% in the short term, while variable rates are projected to climb 4.1% to 4.6% by the third quarter of 2027. Get daily legally news alerts directly to your inbox by signing up at MinerChascoValleyNow.com.
6: Slight chance of showers for this afternoon with a high near 11. Another slight chance tonight. It's going to be a good chance of showers overnight with a low to 6. Thursday, rain, 5 to 10 millimeters of rain again on Friday before we hit sunshine Saturday, Sunday.
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0: 9, the GOAT, that is Skid Row. Sebastian Bach leads Cigarette Man now, taking over for Dee Snider in Twisted Sister. That's his original band, Skid Row's Youth Gone Wild. I'm Gareth Reed, Wild Times in the NFL. It's week 5. If you have a football pool and you've been on top of the Niners, Chiefs, and Vikings, you are doing very well. And if you're not, maybe it's time to quit drinking beer and watching the NFL. It's what a lot of people are doing. I'm not saying they have to, but NFL fans en masse have found a new identity, sober or sober curious. I love that term. 41% of people surveyed say they quit drinking beer when they watch the NFL games. And it looks like Gen Z is leading the way. Nearly 30% even avoid being at watch parties because of drinking beer pressure. So it's good news. It is still possible. You don't need to drink beer. You can still yell at the refs while you're sober.
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0: there's not a lot of miles. And love is. I'm Gary Reed. It is election season over the next couple of weeks. Three different elections taking place. And voting locations are all in a one-block radius of each other. So you can park once and do a little wander and cast your vote at all three. It is important that if you're an eligible voter, you take the opportunity to vote in every election available to you. So today, there's a early vote in the district of Vanderhoof Council. You can do that at the municipal office. School District 91 trustees, you can do that at the School District 91 office. And the provincial election, you can do your early voting at the Elections BC District Electoral Office. So three chances to vote three times today.
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1: This is Radio

0: Your good weather forecast, a slight chance of showers this afternoon and a high near 11. Another slight chance this evening, but overnight's going to be a good chance of showers, the low to 6. And rain coming in on Thursday, 5 to 10 millimeters. Rain's going to stick around on Friday, and then Saturday, Sunday, we're going to see sunshine. But watch out, there's an overnight low Saturday to Sunday, dropping down to around minus 7.
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0: 95.9 The Goat. That is Evanescence. Who will you follow?
1: I'm Gareth Reed. If you've been following along with the news, you know U.S. relations are pretty strained right now. We're not getting along with our southern neighbors.
2: And then there was an incident yesterday.
1: An Air Canada plane was clipped by a Delta Airlines plane at Los Angeles Airport. I guess the U.S. Federal Aviation or Aviation Administration agency is looking into the incident. They said it occurred as the Delta plane was taxiing for departure and clipped the Air Canada plane as it was being towed towards the gate. Our Canadian government is now asking that all Canadian planes in U.S. airspace be towed with elbows up.
3: The Goat.
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0: 95.9 The Governor. Nickelback, their latest. That is John Five on there, guitarist for, he was Marilyn Manson's for the longest time. He's doing it for Motley Crue right now. It's Nickelback, Rattle the Cage. I'm Gary Three. The next Fort Fraser and Area Food Bank pickup is coming up Saturday, beginning at 10 o'clock at the basement entrance of the Church of the Nazarene in Fort Fraser. If you are an existing client of the food bank, don't forget to bring your reusable bags and return your yellow crate. 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You just got to contact Yvonne ahead of time so they can arrange service for you. Yvonne's phone number is 567-7496. The food bank pickup in Fort Fraser is going to be Saturday at the Church of the Nazarene beginning at 10.
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0: You go with the forecast. It's going to be a slight chance of showers this afternoon, the high to 11. Another slight chance this evening. We're going to get a good chance of showers overnight with the low to 6. Rain on Thursday, 5 to 10 millimeters expected with a high to 13. Friday, more rain. But Saturday and Sunday, we're looking at sunshine.
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0: I've been going about as Holly McNarland, a young lady that used to spend a lot of time at my house back in the 80s. My younger sister, Steph, and Holly were very close friends. I always knew she was going to turn out to be that talented as well. She was, even as a child, just an amazing singer. It's Holly McNarland with Numb. My name is Gira 3. We've got Thanksgiving coming up on Monday. I'm very excited. I love me a turkey dinner. My mom makes delicious sage and onion stuffing. Not a fan of the stovetop type stuff, but sage and onion, I love it. We got another Thanksgiving tradition that we do as well. Every Christmas, we save a box of those Christmas crackers. You know, the ones that look like a big, like, toilet paper roll candy? You pull the ends and you get a bang. Then inside, you get, like, one of the world's worst jokes, even worse than Rob's dad jokes on a Friday. You get a plastic trinket, like a bird warbler or a hair clip. And then we all wear those paper hats that are in there. And then everyone laughs that they're barely big enough to fit around my gargantuan noggin. The
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0: 95.9 The Goat, Finger 11, who's coming to Prince George Sunday, March 14th, along with Canadian rock icons Econoline Crush. And get your tickets right now, ticketsnorth.ca. That is Finger 11 with One Thing. Gira 3 just about out the door. I want to remind you about the Okanagan International Film Festival. It's coming up October 15 to 18. And we want to send you down there with flights included, resort stay included, golf, dining, full festival access. The only way you can enter the contest is at mineandshackovalleynow.com and do it before Friday at noon because we are awarding that $4,000 prize Thursday afternoon. Matt will get to tell you all about it. And in fact, Matt is up next. I'm going to leave you with some Weezer. Have a great Wednesday.
1: The Goat.
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1: Good afternoon, I'm Brendan Palou. A 30-year-old Washington State resident is facing charges related to February's mass shooting at a home and school in Tumbler Ridge. The attack left 8 people dead, including 6 children, and the shooter died by suicide. Mr. Radio Provincial reporter Emily Javeski has more.
2: U.S. Attorney Neil Floyd says James Cody Bryant was in contact with the 18-year-old shooter in the months prior and the day of the shooting.
3: Offering advice, sending money, and even agreeing to live stream the horrific event.
2: Bryant is charged in Washington with conspiracy to murder persons in a foreign country, which carries a penalty of up to life in prison. BCRCMP say they're considering the possibility of further criminal charges in Canada. Emily Joveski, Vista News.
1: Advance voting for the 2026 municipal election begins today. Local governments will have a designated advance voting location where eligible voters can cast their ballots between now and 8 p.m. tonight. Residents can also vote early through mail ballots but must follow local rules and deadlines. 2 pieces of ID will be needed to vote. General voting day is set for October 17th. 2 big changes are coming to federal legislation concerning medical assistance in dying. Justice Minister Sean Fraser says MAID for anyone whose only disease is a mental illness will be permanently excluded. In addition, advance requests will be allowed from people diagnosed with an illness who risk losing the capacity to consent as the disease progresses. Quebec already allows advance requests for patients with Alzheimer's and other incurable diseases. Higher oil prices due to the ongoing conflict between the United States and Iran has led the BC Real Estate Association to alter its mortgage rate forecast for the next year. The group believes the Bank of Canada will issue a pair of rate increases in 2027 with the possibility of bumping up the overnight rate to 2.75% as a way to fight rising inflation. Economist Amit Sidhu says the recent geopolitical challenges have also led to rate increases elsewhere.
4: And as a result of that, we've been seeing that reflected in bond markets. So we've seen 5-year bond yields climb to around 3.75%. That's a multi-year high. And unfortunately, a result of that or a downstream impact of that is that 5-year fixed rates are now climbing just above 5%.
1: Now, Sidhu anticipates 5-year qualifying rates to go from 6.75 to 6.95% in the short term, while variable rates are projected to climb from 4.1 to 4.6% by the third quarter of next year. And UNBC will be hosting a forum for economic development in Northern BC. The event brings together regional economic development practitioners, faculty, and graduate students to exchange ideas and strengthen regional collaboration across the North. 3 presenters from different economic organizations will offer perspectives in community development, innovation, entrepreneurship, and regional economic planning. The forum will be held at the Wood Innovation and Design Center in Prince George on Wednesday, October 14th, from 3 to 5 p.m. Be the first to know. Get news alerts directly to your inbox by signing up at MinnechakaValleyNow.com.
5: Well, thank you so much for the news update, as always, and good afternoon. It's Matt here with you. You're listening to The GOAT. Well, it's 95.9 The GOAT, and it's time for some weather, too, so let's take a look at it. And remember, just the messenger here, I don't pick the forecast. 9 degrees is as warm as it's going to get for the rest of today. We're not getting very cool overnight, though. It's going to stay in and around like 5, 6 degrees for the overnight low. And then just a plethora of overcast and showers over the next little while here. That's just what our forecast is full of. So we'll see how it shakes down. Keep her moving. Let's get trucking here. We got Green Day up first. A little bit of brain stew. Some comfort food in the fall. That's here on The GOAT.
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0: That is Zai Mother Earth with One More Astronaut here on the GOAT Afternoon. It's Matt here with you. And, you know, one of the best things for me anyway from moving to northern BC is honestly when the leaves start changing. It gets pretty in a hurry. Granted, it is always pretty up here, and just the different colors, it really changes it. And, like, whether you're just going for, like, a drive, you're walking a trail, or whatever it happens to be, I want to know, like, a good spot. Like, just a good viewing spot to go and check out some of the colors. So, well, is it, like, just a quick drive down the road? Do I got to go find a trail? Is there a lookout point? An abandoned fire watch tower on top of a ridgeline? It's oddly specific, but if any of those exist, or if you know something, a good spot to go take in the colors of fall, you can let me know on the Facebook page. It's Valley Goat.
1: The Goat.
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0: There's Pearl Jam with Waiting for Stevie here on The GOAT. Afternoon, it's Matt here with you, and we are talking the best spot to check out the fall colors. And while I'm still at a bit of a loss, I got nowhere. From what I've seen, in the old place that I used to live as well, there was a really pretty spot. It was like a 5-minute walk just down the driveway. You just hang a right through the woods, and all of a sudden you get out into this clearing. It just looked gorgeous. But that's like a hidden gem type of one. Not everyone, you know, is comfortable with a bunch of random people coming over to their property to go and check out the sights and sounds. So maybe we got to keep it a little more publicly accessible. No secret spots, no private property. We'll keep it open to the public. If I went online and I Googled great places to see the leaves change, I want to know, where is it? So you're going to be my Google. If you got suggestions, if you've got answers, let me know on the Facebook page. It's Valley Goat.
1: The Goat.
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0: that is poison. Every rose has its thorn here on the GOAT. Afternoon, it's Matt here with you. And I was thinking about, like, where would genuinely be one of the best spots to take a look at the changing colors, especially once it gets, like, fully full-fledged swap over, right? And, like, the kind of idea that I've just come up with is essentially just, like, you need to parachute out of a bush plane just into the middle of the woods. Like, if you truly want to see the beauty of nature in the change of fall, just the middle of nowhere is exactly where you want to go. The other alternative as well, because, you know, not everyone's comfortable jumping out of helicopters just to go look in some leaves. A drone. Why not? Different angles, different perspectives. You might even see something you've never seen before, even on your own property. There's a whole bunch of different ways we could even use technology to just be finding the best place to get a good old look of fall here in the north. Unless you got a suggestion. Maybe we don't have to spend thousands of dollars on helicopters and drones. So you can drop your suggestion on the Facebook page, too. It is Valley Goat.
1: The Goat.
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0: It's 1 o'clock here on the GOAT. Good afternoon, it's Matt here with you and taking a look at the weather. It's still quite a bit of the same. However, our daytime high did eclipse the double digits. 10 degrees is what we're looking at and what we're sitting at the moment as well. Overnight low, though, is not going down very far. 5 degrees and then rainy throughout the day. Lots of overcast, lots of showers. That's what we get. Let's get this hour underway. We got 7, Mary 3 up first. It's here on the GOAT.
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0: Big Sugar is digging a hole, and it's here on the Goat. Afternoon, it's Matt here with you. And well, when the seasons change, does your grocery list change too? That was a question I posed to you. And well, I mean, well, we talked about it a little bit, but didn't really get fully into the swing of things. Because, like, if you think about it, summer's about those light meals, right? And barbecues and fresh produce, that kind of thing. And then fall shows up, switches a little bit, goes more so the soups, the stews, the baking, more comfort food, stuff like that. Stocking up for the colder days ahead, right? So, I mean, maybe inherently, it would actually change the way that you grocery shop. Just on its own. It just happens. You don't even decide to do it. It just happened. But do you actively change it up? It is entirely possible. You're seating the same way year-round. But if you're not, and you do change it up based on the seasons, I want to know. So let me know on the Facebook page, Valley Goat.
1: Goat to Goat.
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10: 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Here comes a vintage track on the Goat.

0: Yeah, Mom always warned us. 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
0: Yeah, and she was right.
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0: Royal Blood with 10 over 10. Here on the GOAT, afternoon, it's Matt here with you. And you know, there are certain foods that just feel like fall. Like the soup, of course. Big old pot of soup. Especially like post-Thanksgiving, because you know it's going to be turkey soup. And it's always delicious. Could even be the bacon stuff too, right? A lot of pastries need to be made for the upcoming holiday season. Right? A little bit of Christmas bacon, start doing that early. Or at the very least, be grabbing your supplies now for it, right? At some point or another, you're going to have to hit up the grocery store to get the stuff anyway. So why not do it now? And then just there, case in point, you've already switched up what you're buying. It's like, who's making pumpkin pie homemade from scratch in the middle of August? It's probably no one, but if there is anyone, please let me know.
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0: That's Rev Theory, hell yeah, here on The GOAT. Afternoon, it's Matt here with you. We've been talking about the change-ups and shopping, which does also kind of happen on the side of the grocery store, too. We got to think of it that way, hey? You know, obviously, not every product everywhere is available year-round. It's pretty crazy, the logistics we've got nowadays, so you could pretty much get anything from anywhere and have it in a store. But some stuff, it's harder than others. There's seasons for, like, some crops and what have you, right? So maybe some of the stuff has to come off the grocery list, but not because you don't want to get it, just because it's not available anymore. Well, if you got an instance of that, or you just find yourself changing how you grocery shop with seasons changing, let me know on the Facebook page. It's Valley Goat.
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0: And now it's 2 o'clock here on the GOAT. Afternoon, Matt here with you and taking a look at the weather. It's still more of the same. 10 degrees for the daytime high, 5C overnight low, overcasty and rainy throughout the day. And that is almost quite literally for the next 24 hours. We're looking at a whole bunch of rain. So, well, we just have to live with it. We can keep this show on the road at the very least with some AC/DC. Dirty Deeds Done Dirt Cheap. Coming up now on the GOAT.
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0: There's the Doughboys with Shine, 95.9 The Goat. Afternoon, it is Matt hanging out with you. And well, with all the rain we've seen lately, especially today as well, and just obviously it's fall, right? We're getting into it. We're getting more showers, getting cooler temps, some frost sometimes in the mornings. Luckily, we've been kind of warm, at least thus far, so we've been kind of okay on the frost front. However, getting the boots going very, very much might be a good idea if you haven't done it already. Like even today, tossing on some rubber boots or somebody called gum boots. Just getting something so your feet aren't getting wet. With how rainy it is, totally makes sense. So I'm just curious, have you broken out the boots quite yet? Are you stomping around? Or are you still tiptoeing? You got the sneakers or even sandals or something crazy. Imagine the crazy person that's still wearing flip-flops. I'm not wearing them right now, but I am this crazy person I'm mentioning.
1: The Goat.
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0: Smashing Pumpkins with Sagami here on The Goat. Afternoon, it's Matt here with you. We're talking about the footwear that working folk wear. Or Canadians wear when it gets cold out. The boots. And well, I don't have my boots out yet. That's not true. So they're out. They're on like the little like the boot rack thing. They're just sitting there. I just haven't needed them yet. Sneakers have been just fine, and I've definitely worn flip-flops a couple of times over the course of October here. And, like, I don't think it really counts if you're just, you know, running out to the car or something. It's probably not necessarily be like, oh, what'd you wear for shoes today? It's not going to be the sandals. You just went out to the car in them. Sneakers, absolutely. Got to keep the runners giving her, hey? Just at the very least until the snow shows up and soaks our feet. That's when all of us will get the boots going.
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0: That is 3 days grace with Kill Me Fast. 95.9 The Goat. Afternoon, it's Matt here with you, and we're talking boots. And while the question does still stand, have you officially switched over to your fall footwear yet? Or I guess fall, winter, and some of spring footwear. The boots, getting them going. And well, we do have quite a few people on the Facebook page sending in messages. A few fellas, very clearly blue-collar fellas, because they're all wearing work boots. Yeah, absolutely. You totally have to. And I've found them to be some of the most comfortable footwear. Like, you'd think I'm insane for saying steel toes are comfy, but yeah, they really were. I got a really nice pair of boots when I was working in the warehouse at Costco. It was great. I don't know where those are now. Actually, yeah, I do. They fell apart. I wore them so much that they just completely tore at the seams. And then I had to throw them away. That was definitely a really sad day.
1: The Goat.
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1: But don't worry, we're not going anywhere. Or we're actually not allowed to leave the country. Yeah, long story.

0: It is 3 o'clock here on 95.9 The Goat. Afternoon, it's Matt here with you, and it's time for some more weather. And believe it or not, nothing changed. Well, you probably can't believe it. 10 degrees for the daytime high. It's our current temp as well. 5Z overnight low, overcast and rain. That's it. That's the whole forecast. So let's get this hour kicked off. Got Switchfoot up first with Meant to Live. And it's here on The Goat.
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0: There's the tragically hip New Orleans is sinking. That's here on The GOAT. Afternoon, it's Matt here with you. And well, just always remember that old saying, don't shoot the messenger. Because in this case, I am just the messenger. I'm not deciding this. But winter is a-coming. And whether, I get it, a weather joke, whether or not we're ready, we are, of course, just have to start realizing the signs, hey? Start looking out for them maybe a little bit more. Like once we get the first real frost, we haven't had really any that have stuck around for the sun to rise quite yet anyway. Maybe some more snow on the hilltops, the mountaintops. So that would definitely be a factor. Further down the snow is, of course, the more close winter is. And maybe even this one. This is the sign for me of like winter is showing up. Like it's not really fall anymore. We're looking at the snow. And that is putting away the patio furniture. Because, well, you know, obviously you're not going to go sit in it when it's covered in snow, right?
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0: That's Big Wreck, the Oaf, here on the GOAT. Afternoon. It's Matt here with you. And you know, the funny thing about Northern BC is winter gives us a plethora. Yes, that's right. I used the thesaurus for that one. A plethora of warning signs. And days get shorter. Mornings are colder, obviously. The temperature itself gets colder. And, well, that's when we start to have those conversations. Do you think we're going to get a lot of snow this year? Luckily, though, I will say, with the supposed big old earth-shattering world record El Nino, whatever the heck's going on down south, it's supposed to be a relatively warm winter. So maybe we might miss out on some of these signs. We might have to be, like, extra vigilant to make for certain that we don't forget that winter started. That would actually be hilarious if we had no idea winter began. Just wake up one morning, walk outside. Oh, my goodness. It's cold.
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0: Train in vain, stand by me. It's The Clash, and it's here on The Goat. Afternoon, Matt here with you. Well, we've been talking about the signs of winter, and luckily enough, we haven't really seen any yet that are dictating to us that we should have some of the white stuff showing up quite yet. But, like, what symbol are you looking for? Like, what's your personal, okay, this is happening when it comes to winter showing up? Well, you can let me know on the Facebook page. It's Valley Goat.
1: The Goat. 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
1: Good afternoon, I'm Brendan Palou. Mounties and Prince George are investigating a bomb threat at D.P. Todd Secondary School. According to police, the threat was received at about 1 o'clock today. With more on the file, here's Corporal Jennifer Cooper with the BCRCMP.
2: Out of an abundance of caution, police officers have evacuated staff and students from the school while they've continued to conduct their investigation. This investigation is still in its infancy, with many details still being sorted out by our police officers as they're on scene going through the school. We do ask that members of the public stay out of the area in order to allow our first responders to work safely.
1: In addition, the Prince George RCMP are also seeking suspects related to an assault on Sunday. Police say the incident occurred just before 1 p.m. on the 200 block of George Street. Spokesperson Jennifer Cooper says witnesses reported a fight breakout between several people.
2: One man was assaulted with a weapon, as well as being physically assaulted by those in the fight. The victim was transported to the hospital by BC Emergency Health Services for treatment of his injuries.
1: Now, Cooper says investigators located one of the suspects, a 22-year-old woman, a short distance away, though several suspects remain outstanding. Mounties ask anyone who witnessed the incident or has any information about the suspects to contact the Prince George RCMP. After a few delays, a sentencing hearing has been scheduled for Richard Titchener in relation to the Crossroads Brewing and Distillery fire dating back to September of 2025. According to the BC Prosecution Service, it will occur November 9th in Prince George. Back in January, Titchener pleaded guilty to torching the popular downtown restaurant. He was arrested by police and charged with arson, causing damage to property. The damage estimate came to about $1.8 million, with the blaze putting 50 people out of work. In July of this year, the vacant lot on 508 George Street, where the restaurant and brewery was located, is listed for sale with a price tag of just shy of $800,000. The BC Conservatives are proposing a new hybrid system to replace BC's no-fault auto insurance. Interim leader Lauren Dirksen tells insurance executives and legal associations in a leaked letter that everything would be on the table, including allowing private auto insurance. BC NDP leader David Eby slammed the letter as disgraceful, saying it would increase rates for all BC drivers.
3: And he is serving you up to the private interests of trial lawyers and private insurance companies by doubling your insurance in order to win their support without telling you about it.
1: Dirksen told reporters the current system makes it harder for victims to get fair compensation. He said there'd be limits on the cost that lawyers would be able to charge. And two big changes are coming to federal legislation concerning medical assistance in dying. Justice Minister Sean Fraser says made for anyone whose only disease is a mental illness will be permanently excluded. In addition, advance requests will be allowed from people diagnosed with an illness who risk losing the capacity to consent as the disease progresses. Quebec already allows advance requests for patients with Alzheimer's and other incurable conditions. Be the first to know. Get news alerts directly to your inbox by signing up at MinechacoValleyNow.com.
4: Weather for EcoTank. 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
5: It is 4 o'clock here in the Goat. Afternoon, it's Matt here with you, and we're taking another look at the weather. And I have bad news. No, it's not true. Not yet, anyway. We're looking at the temperature going down in the 5 o'clock hour. We're okay for now. 10 degrees, the daytime high. It's also our current temp. Rain and clouds the whole day, 5C overnight low. That's it. All right, let's get this hour underway with the Pretty Reckless when I wake up here on the Goat.
0: From trails to the office, this is the Goat.

0: There's Evanescence with Who Will You Follow? That's here on the GOAT. Afternoon, it's Matt here with you, and it is almost Turkey Day. Or Thanksgiving for the people that don't like turkey. That's majority of us. That's what we'll call it. And well, I mean, obviously, turkey is going to be the classic choice. But not everyone is a fan, obviously. Case in point, hello, my name's Matt, I don't like turkey. And some people have just different traditions, too, in general. But it doesn't necessarily mean that turkey has to be the main staple, the piece de resistance, if you will. And, I mean, what are the good alternatives? Ham? Ham's great. Roast beef could definitely be something. Or maybe you got something completely unexpected that you can let me know about on the Facebook page. It's Valley Goat.
1: The Goat.
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0: Judas Priest. It's Living After Midnight here on the GOAT. Afternoon, Matt here with you, and we're talking some turkey alternatives. Well, turkey alternatives, that is, when it comes to Thanksgiving. And, like, the great thing about holiday meals is there's no rules. You can do whatever you want, really. And some families do by sticking to tradition. Same dinner every year. Hopefully it's really tasty, though. And other families will get their own traditions going. Just try something new, too. Like, that's how we ended up switching from mashed potatoes to pierogies for our potato dish for Thanksgiving. And then I think the last Thanksgiving we didn't even have a turkey. It was ham, and it was, I don't think it was chicken. It was some other meat. It might have even been fish, actually. And that is another alternative, too. You could just have a big old fish. I don't know what kind of fish, but the fishy kind. Just have that be your turkey. So maybe don't put the stuffing in it. I don't know how well that's going to go over.
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0: City Maniacs. It's Sloan. That's here on the Goat. Afternoon, Matt here with you. Well, we're talking the alternatives to turkey for Thanksgiving. And so if turkey was off the table, what would you make for Thanksgiving dinner? What is the alternative that you like the best? And I really like what Dave said on the Facebook page. He messaged in and he said a sirloin. Good old top sirloin. Could you imagine you show up to somebody's house for Thanksgiving dinner and they walk out with just the biggest spread of steak and potatoes and some other veggies going in there too. Get some biscuits going, maybe some rolls. Oh, baby. I'd be all over it. It'd be really expensive though. But either way, that is definitely an alternative and it's absolutely an acceptable one. I wouldn't fault anyone in the world for trying to have a juicy steak for Thanksgiving.
1: The Goat.
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